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You know, recovery from this surgery has let me catch up on some very important things. Of course, half the time I was asleep or trying to fall asleep. But I finally finished Harry Potter and the Order of the Phoenix, and I finally finished watching House of Stassi. Yep, had to catch up.

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Sign up for those pre-sale tickets because, in case you haven't heard, George Strait will be performing next year at Boots in the Park in Albuquerque, New Mexico. You heard that right. Well.

96.3 K-Hey Country. Bobby Bones here. Tomorrow morning at 6 a.m., we'll talk to Brett Eldridge. The crazy story of him going skydiving to celebrate a number one song and stories behind his biggest hits. Brett Eldridge, tomorrow morning on the

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He will also be at Boots in the Park next year. It's going to be a huge show. Jason Aldean, Lights Come On 96.3 KHEY Country. Follow me on social media at AmberBanda915. I'm leaving you here with some Bailey Zimmerman, Chevy Silverado.

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What's going on? It's Wendy and Tay. And listen, no matter where you are in El Paso, the best country always plays here. Thanks so much for turning on 96.3 K-Hey Country, El Paso's number one for new country.

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1: That's Zach Brown Band there and Wayne D looking for the Kickstart call. 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
1: Tomorrow morning at 6 a.m., we'll talk to Brett Eldridge. The crazy story of him going skydiving to celebrate a number one song and stories behind his biggest hits. Brett Eldridge, tomorrow morning on The Bobby Bones Show. 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
1: Let's dive into the biggest stories coming out in Nashville today. 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
1: Get to that in just under 15 minutes. 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To the

96.3 KHEY Country. What's going on? It's Wayne D and Tay. 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
2: Okay, first we start things out with the CMA Awards. So they just announced yesterday that they'll be making their nominee announcement coming up September 10th. It's the 60th annual CMA Awards. Holy cow.
3: Can I tell you, CMA is like the show, right?
2: Yeah.
3: When it comes to country award shows. I can't wait to see what they do for Dolly this fall.
2: I know. I am interested to see what kind of tribute they do for her. That'll be
3: that.
2: Cool.
3: Pink carpet instead of red carpet, pink carpet.
2: With butterflies all over it? Oh, that'd be cute.
3: Anyway, sorry. Go ahead.
2: Wow. Okay. But they're going to be making the announcement on Good Morning America, so keep an eye out. September 10th, but the award show isn't until November 18th, and it'll be on ABC, Disney Plus, and the next day on Hulu. Next, so those who are kind of like wondering if Drake and Ella Langley are going to collab. It's kind of like being fueled, you know, like a lot of the rumors. But it's still ramping up. I mean, Drake is stoking the flames at a small get-together at a nightclub in Toronto Sunday night. Drake hopped on the DJ booth and sang kind of like a remix of Choosing Texas. So now people are like, oh, he's dropping a hint.
3: Everybody wants a piece of country. It's fun.
2: Yep. Okay, and then last, so Dolly Parton was buried in a private ceremony this past Friday. And, I mean, it's going to be pretty cool because, you know, as that was private, right? Yeah. That was for her family and friends. But for the whole world to celebrate her, they're going to do a two-day festival. They're planning on doing it not only in Nashville, but in London as well.
3: That's going to be nuts.
2: They already had Dolly Fest. They're calling it Dolly Fest, a celebration of a lifetime. They already had Nashville planned for January of 2027.

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1: And there's Aldean checking in. It's called Girl Like You. My name is Wayne D. And Megan Maroney shares details about her tour with us up on Instagram. It's He's Wayne D. Check it out.

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What's going on? It's Wendy and Tay. And listen, no matter where you are in El Paso, the best country always plays here. 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
1: We are back in Vegas, coming up in just a few weeks here for the iHeartRadio Music Festival. Thanks to Capital One, you can be there too, representing country. It's every music genre, but two nights, one stage, repping country. Stella Lefty. We also got Lainey Wilson, Kenny Chesney. You want to be there? Just got to keep listening. Good luck. It's not

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1: Tomorrow morning at 6 a.m., we'll talk to Brett Eldridge. The crazy story of him going skydiving to celebrate a number one song and stories behind his biggest hits. Brett Eldridge, tomorrow morning on the Bobby Bones Show.

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1: And we appreciate y'all hanging out. 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

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What's going on? It's Wayne D and Tay. And listen, no matter where you are in El Paso, the best country always plays here. 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
2: 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Keep listening. Anytime you hear these keywords, you're going to text your way to Sin City to see. We just added Stella Lefty to the show. You're also going to see Lainey Wilson. Who else we got? Kenny Chesney. So many more artists. So thanks to Capital One. We'll make that happen for your keep listening to win.

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Bobby Bones here. Tomorrow morning at 6 a.m., we'll talk to Brett Eldridge. The crazy story of him going skydiving to celebrate a number one song and stories behind his biggest hits. Brett Eldridge, tomorrow morning on The Bobby Bones Show. 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
1: And we appreciate y'all hanging out, getting ready to dive into some positivity here. Tay, what's on the way?
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1: Oh, Lord. We'll dive into In the Fields in just under 15 minutes.

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What's going on? It's Wendy and Tay. 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

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What's going on? It's Wendy and Tay. And listen, no matter where you are in El Paso, the best country always plays here. 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
1: And we appreciate you letting us hang out. We're continuing to celebrate National Forgiveness Day.
2: So who do you forgive and what for? What'd they do?
1: Want to reach out? We'd love to hear your story. 1-877-367-4432. Our last call didn't forgive their person yet. Over 50 bucks.
2: Yeah, but he even sounds like he's holding on to something. I think he should just let it go.
1: Valid. What's yours?
3: I need to forgive my neighbor. A lot of times, especially this summer, he would just walk into my garage and take my lawnmower and just start cutting his own grass. And, like, I don't care about borrowing stuff. That's what neighbors do. But can you ask, bro? Just don't walk into my garage and take my stuff. Like, you got to ask. So I'm kind of getting over that. I know he means well. So I need you to do that.
1: I have a neighbor who keeps the garbage cans beside the house.
2: Mm-hmm.
1: But, like, they put it against my house.
2: Against your house?
1: On the side, they'll put it against my house.
2: But your houses aren't even that close to each other. So why?
1: Don't know.
2: Have you asked?
1: No.
2: Why?
1: Well, because when we say get your damn garbage
2: off. I'm just wondering.
1: It's out of sight, out of mind for me, so I kind of just let it go. Is that weird?
2: That is weird.
1: Maybe there's like a secret to it. Oh, there's bodies in there, and he puts it against my house so it looks like it's
2: mine.
1: Have
2: you gone to look?
1: Well, now I'm
2: going. Yeah.
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Bobby Bones here. Tomorrow morning at 6 a.m., one of my favorite new artists, Lamont Landers, is coming in to perform with full band, doing a Stevie Wonder cover and so much more. 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
1: It is National Forgiveness Day. So we're asking you, who in your life do you forgive and what for? Tay don't want to be real honest with this one, do you?
2: No.
1: You should be, though. 1-877-367-4432. What you got?
3: Oh, I need to forgive my boss for micromanaging me every second of every day.
2: Oof.
1: We had a micromanager boss at one point in our career.
2: Yeah. Don't forgive him. Just quit.
1: Yeah.
2: Honestly. It's worth it.
1: We didn't work there anymore.
2: Yeah.
1: It's a long story. Yeah. Anyway, you can chime in 1-877-367-4432.
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1: Ella Langley and Morgan Wallen. What's up? It's Wayne D. Thanks for hanging with us tonight. Stella Lefty doing a very special event in Nashville, and we're going to bring it to you right here. As we'll hear from her, Boston, after Painted You Pretty. Here's Hudson Westbrook now.

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1: 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Shout out to Zeke's. 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
2: Ew.
1: Maybe. Let's dive into the biggest stories coming out of Nashville. Tay, what's coming up?
2: So Dolly Parton is being honored with one of the coolest festivals I've ever seen.
1: Get to that in just under 15 minutes. Hang out.

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2: Okay, first we start things out with the CMA Awards. So they just announced yesterday that they'll be making their nominee announcement coming up September 10th. It's the 60th annual CMA Awards. Holy cow.
3: Can I tell you, CMA is like the show, right?
2: Yeah.
3: When it comes to country award shows. I can't wait to see what they do for Dolly this fall.
2: I know. I am interested to see what kind of tribute they do for her. That'll be cool.
3: Pink carpet instead of red carpet, pink carpet.
2: With butterflies all over it? Oh, that'd be cute.
3: Anyway, sorry. Go ahead.
2: Wow. Okay. But they're going to be making the announcement on Good Morning America. So keep an eye out. September 10th, but the award show isn't until November 18th. And it'll be on ABC, Disney Plus, and the next day on Hulu. Next, so those who are kind of like wondering if Drake and Ella Langley are going to collab. It's kind of like being fueled, you know, like a lot of the rumors. But it's still ramping up. I mean, Drake is stoking the flames at a small get-together at a nightclub in Toronto Sunday night. Drake hopped on the DJ booth and sang kind of like a remix of Choose in Texas. So now people are like, oh, he's dropping a hint.
3: Everybody wants a piece of country. It's fine.
2: Yep. Okay, and then last, so Dolly Parton was buried in a private ceremony this past Friday. And, I mean, it's going to be pretty cool because, you know, as that was private, right? Yeah. That was for her family and friends. But for the whole world to celebrate her, they're going to do a two-day festival. They're planning on doing it not only in Nashville, but in London as well.
3: That's going to be nuts.
2: They already had Dolly Fest. They're calling it Dolly Fest, a celebration of a lifetime. They already had Nashville planned for January of 2027. Yeah. They're still looking at dates and who's going to be a part of, you know, the festival, who's performing, stuff like that. But that'll be announced soon. They don't really know when the London thing is happening.
3: We will be there.
2: Yeah.
3: We will be there.
2: In London?
3: No, here.
2: Oh, okay. Yeah. Well, why not both?
3: We can't get lunch expense. Do you think anybody send us to London?
2: True. It
3: takes 3 months to get parking.
2: Okay, that's true. That's your iHeart Country Roundup with Tim.
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7: Happy Wednesday, everybody. Halfway through the work week already. It's show number 1699. After Midnight's on, I'm your host, Granger Smith. Check your clock. Yeah, we're right on time. A new day has begun. I've got some good news I want to share with you. Hang tight. I'll read that for you. I've also got some Nashville news. And Hudson is our queen of Nashville news, coming in here with stories about your favorite stars in Nashville. And all of those Nashville stars will get played on this show at some point between now and when the sun comes up. I promise you, we got a good list of it. Hang tight.

96.3 K Hay Country. I think I know how to get your Wednesday started off on the right foot, and that is with some good news. If you hang on two songs, I'll share some with you.

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1: K-Hey Country. So I got a topic I want to discuss next hour. I want to hear from you on this. Where do you stand on electric cars? People these days are starting to love them more and hate them more. It's becoming more polarizing. 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
1: Hey, this is Beth in Lexington, Kentucky. I'm out delivering the mail to the post offices in the big truck. Y'all have a great day. Bye.
0: You're doing good work, Beth. Thank you for listening to After Midnight while you do it. Baby.

0: 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Stick around, Ann Hudson is coming up with the latest buzz from Nashville, and give us a tease of what you got coming up.
1: Oh wow, I was shocked to see this. Granger Ernest is abruptly stepping away from the road, and he says his actions have affected more than just himself. And well, he released a candid message. I'll tell you about that coming up in your Nashville news next. Just

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8: Hey, welcome to Wednesday, everybody. Halfway through the work week, it's After Midnight. I'm your host, Granger Smith, the first Wednesday of September. So glad to be with you. So much good country music to play for you. Whatever the reason you're up early or up late, I'm glad you're here. You're at the right place. And I got this question for you. Where do you stand on EVs? What's your stance on electric cars? You love them? You hate them? Call me. 866-607-8383. That's our discussion. I've also got Earl Dibbles, Jr., the country boy with a dumb criminal story to tell us. And all this here coming up at hour number two. Let's go. It's After Midnight.

0: El Paso station for New Country, 96.3 K Hay Country. Okay, what do you think about electric cars? You in, you out? Call me, we'll talk about this in two songs. 866-607-8383.
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1: What happens after midnight? Stories get deeper. Songs hit harder. Faith shines brighter. Thanks so much for being a part of the

0: Thanks for staying up with us. 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
1: Okay, asking this question, I'm getting some mixed answers here, which is exactly why I'm asking it. Where do you stand with electric cars? Are you an electric car believer or a hater? 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
1: 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Keep up the good work.
0: Well, you're doing good work, brother. 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

El Paso's station for new country, 96.3 K-Hay Country. A man in Florida decided to take a stroll through a parking lot with no pants, an open bottle of booze, and a fake name straight out of a high school English class. Earl Dibbles Jr. is going to share this dumb criminal story with us next.

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7: Hey, thank y'all for starting your Wednesday here with me on After Midnight. I'm Granger Smith, your host, and I've got some things written down here that went down on this day in history I want to talk about coming up. Plus, some Nashville news with Ann Hudson. She's coming in here to tell you about your favorite stars in Nashville and what they're up to and all the stories they got going on. Hang tight for all of this here early on a Wednesday. I'm glad you're with me.

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One of the most famous sport drinks ever was invented on this day. I'll remind you which one that was coming up here in just two songs.

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I brought this up last hour. You like electric cars, or do you think it's not going to work? Are you a combustion engine guy? Are you a diesel guy, gas guy? 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
0: 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I love that you say that. I just want you to know, if you do get up, or maybe you can't sleep, or you're getting up early for any reason, we're still here for you.

0: 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Ann Hudson is about to jump on and share some Nashville news with us. Ann, what do you have lined up?
1: Wow, Granger, Taylor Swift never ceases to amaze me after she saw a woman online that got injured. Wait till you hear what she did. I got that story coming up in your Nashville news next.

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Of course, that was back before the war. Yeah, your uncle and I made quite a pair, flying F-15s through hostile air. He went down, but they missed me by a hair. He'd always stop right there and say,

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6: Halfway through the work week, After Midnight, Third Shift crew, thank you for being here. Hour number four starts right now. I'm Granger Smith, your host. Thinking about this, you know, September the 2nd, fall is on our minds. It might not be in the air, but it's on our minds. Who does fall remind you of? 866-607-8383. Answer how you would. I've also got Earl Dibbles Jr., the country boy with a dumb criminal story. All this here early on a Wednesday. It's After Midnight.

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1: Thinking about this question, who does fall remind you of? 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
1: All right, the subject we're talking about this hour is, who does fall remind you of? In fact, when I say that, who do you think of when you think of fall? The season. Leaves changing. Holiday around the corner. Who do you think of? 866-607-8383.
2: Personally, I feel like fall just reminds me of my boyfriend, because his love for Halloween is definitely probably top 10.
1: Man, that sounds like a winner boyfriend. I'm just kidding. You love him because he loves Halloween. You didn't say that. I put words in your mouth. I'm just kidding. But yes, this time of year, the people that love Halloween, you think of them because you think of the leaves changing and the air cooling down, and Walmart's got all the Halloween stuff in it. 866-607-8383.
3: Brian, the truck driver here. I was just calling to say, who reminds me of fall the most would be my dad, because fall is basically the time of the year where everything's preparing for the hardest time of the year. And my dad was always trying to get me to understand that no matter what time of the year, we've always got to prepare for the hard times and save up everything that we can to be prepared for it. So, yeah, I'm very thankful for my dad and what he always did for me and sharing the knowledge and the wisdom and training me to be a better man. But yes, sir, that's it. Thank you for the show. Keep up the good work.
1: Yeah, that's such a good perspective. I don't think I've ever thought about it in that way, that fall, the season of fall, is preparing us for the hardest season. 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So we have it both ways. But man, that's such a good perspective, fall in preparing us for the hard season, and the illustration to life in that way. You sound like you got a good dad. 866-607-8383.
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1: Hey, Granger, this is Doug from Pelzer, South Carolina. I just want to thank you for everything, man. I work second shift, get off at midnight, and I look forward to listening to you on the way home. Great job, man. We love you, and look forward to this every night. Take care, buddy.
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Earl Dibbles Jr. is going to share this real story coming up next.

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6: Wednesday, early risers. Welcome to After Midnight with me, your host, Granger Smith. I've got some good news.

Besides the fact that it's halfway through the work week, I want to read that for you coming up. Plus some Nashville news with Ann Hudson. She's keeping you in touch with all your favorite stars out there in Nashville. All of this here early on a Wednesday. Get that coffee hot. We're still after midnight. I threw

El Paso's station for new country, 96.3 K Hay Country. I think I know how to get your Wednesday started off on the right foot, and that is with some good news. If you hang on two songs, I'll share some with you. No, no.

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1: We know the night shift isn't easy. That's why we're bringing the music and the meaning. 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
1: Hey, Granger, you want to know what happened? Yes, sir. They've been up since 1 o'clock this morning, driving the old tractor and trailer. Still got about 7 hours to go to get to home base. Talk to you later. This is Curtis Dave.
0: Keep that greasy side down, brother. 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I can't.

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1: He's a ranch hand in a pinch, man. 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'Cause she's a gold digger with a quick trigger. 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
1: 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Stick around. Ann Hudson is coming up with the latest buzz from Nashville. Ann, give us a tease of what you got coming up.
2: Oh, wow. I was shocked to see this, Granger. Ernest is abruptly stepping away from the road, and he says his actions have affected more than just himself. And, well, he released a candid message. I'll tell you about that coming up in your Nashville News next.

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Hey, thank you guys so much for sharing your Wednesday here with me on After Midnight. Before you take off and get your day started, let me remind you, God is great and he is worthy of our praise. I'm Granger Smith, coming to y'all from the Yee Yee Farm in Central Texas. 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We're going to continue these same conversations over there. The link to Yee Yee Radio is in the bio of our Instagram at After Midnight Granger Smith. Thank y'all for hanging.

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0: to pay for, then I wasn't going to pay me, but they were going to pay for all my trip, all the hotel.
1: You're plus
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2: Man, that's awesome.
0: You're plus eight. Yeah.
3: Plus eight.
0: Bring in the whole crew. So that's a weird tell me something good, but my encouragement here is just try it. Who cares what anybody else thinks about what you're doing? As long as you're not hurting anybody, who cares? Who cares how cringe it feels? Who cares how what everybody else is saying about you doing it? Because it's always weird until it works. And then once it works, everybody goes, oh yeah, we knew him when. It's always weird until it works.
1: Yeah.
0: It's like a band name. There's so many weird band names. It's like, can you believe they call themselves Green Day? Why do they call themselves that? Then when they hit, it's like, yeah, of course, Green Day. What a perfect name for the band. That's awesome.
1: Right.
0: Anyway, that's my Tell Me Something Good. Thank you. That's what it's all about.
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3: Yeah. All right, now time for the morning corny.
5: The morning corny.
2: What time do ducks wake up?
3: You already got it?
6: Oh, yeah. You got this.
2: But this isn't investigative, guys.
6: Well, we like to play along
2: with it. Just ask me back.
3: Four o'clock?
2: No, they don't wake up at 4 o'clock. They wake up at the quack of dawn.
3: Oh, dang.
5: That was the morning corny.

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1: I have a question for Bobby, this dad taking his 5-year-old skydiving. Bobby, I want to know if you asked Caitlin if she would let your 5-year-old little Billy go skydiving with you. And if you asked her, what did she say? Ask her and get back to us. Bye.
2: I don't need to ask. She'd say no. The difference is that guy who took his kid up and floated down with a parachute was avid. That's what he was good at. I'm not. I mean, if I said I'm going to take Billy to play pickleball, she'd be okay. But if I were to skydive again, I would skydive attached to someone. So I guess I would have to be attached to someone and Billy would have to be attached to me. I don't know they allow triple-decker skydiving.
3: Right.
2: So, no, my wife would say definitely no on the skydiving. But the video that we played of the dad, you know, parachuting down with his kid, and she may have been younger than 5. I'm not sure if she was 5. But that's his thing. Like, he was an expert skydiver.
3: Yeah, it'd be like you bringing Billy to work with you today.
4: Yeah, but there's nothing dangerous about this.
2: Yeah, I'd say pickleball. I hurt my ankle. I had to get surgery. So you never know what's going to happen on a pickleball court. That could be dangerous.
3: True.
2: Yeah. If I said that, my wife would say no.
4: I mean, absolutely.
2: Sometimes, if it turns yellow and I go under it and I got the baby in the car.
4: Oh, the traffic light?
2: Hey.
4: What are you doing?
2: I'm like, it's okay. It's okay. guys, leave us a voicemail anytime. 877-77-BOBBY.
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2: 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But we're going to talk about that. Also, we have a dumb debate of the day coming up, talking about mowing your yard in the morning. What's too early? We got America's favorite sleep temperature coming up. Still got a big show. Glad everybody's here. Back in a second.
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2: Okay, run me through the scenario.
26: So my friend has been working out at this gym for a while, and there's a guy. They go around the same time. They're both single, so she thinks, and they sort of flirt. Like innocent little gym flirting, nothing too crazy, but always saying hi over by cardio or by weights or occasionally helping each other with stuff. And she starts to think like, oh, he's probably going to ask for my number soon. Then she finds out he's married. And so she was talking to me about how she wished that married people would wear their wedding rings at the gym because it's getting very confusing because she thought she was developing some sort of flirty relationship with this guy. And she looked specifically to see if he had a wedding ring, and he didn't. And he never has any time that she's seen him. And they go, like I said, at the same time a lot. And so she was just sort of deflated and then frustrated that he would even kind of flirt with her. But again, it was nothing inappropriate. So it's not like a red flag, but she's like, he shouldn't even be talking to me as much as he does. Or he needs to wear a wedding ring.
2: There's a lot of this. It's kind of weird. One, if he was uglier and talking to her, do you think she'd be mad at him for flirting?
26: I guess she's just mad at him for not wearing a ring. Because then maybe she wouldn't have received it as flirty. Do you know what I mean? Like, she probably has a different filter with no ring.
2: Has a different filter with good looking. Like somebody she's attracted to.
26: Yeah, I mean, she's definitely attracted to him. And she's an attractive girl, too. Like, she thought that, like, chemistry was starting to form. And she was like, now I feel silly.
2: Does she feel, though, that he's being so flirty that if his wife knew of this amount of flirt, she'd be upset?
26: Yeah, I mean, she was real careful about not wanting to make him seem like he was doing anything inappropriate, because she's like, really looking back, he didn't do anything wrong.
2: So he wasn't flirting. He was just talking to somebody there at the same place, same time.
26: Yeah, but it was a little, I think, again, do you see the filter of like, if he had had a ring on, maybe she wouldn't have interpreted certain things like the way that she did. But because he didn't have a ring, she was maybe reading into it a little more. So she started initiating, sometimes talking to him.
2: I for sure can see that.
26: Okay.
2: But I would say,
26: but she doesn't want to paint him as a bad guy because he didn't do anything wrong. She's like, but a ring would have cleared this whole thing up.
2: Yeah, but if you have a hard ring and you've taken your ring off too at the gym, you lost yours at the gym. You left it in a treadmill for a day. Remember?
26: Yeah.
2: So if you're married and you have a hard ring, a valuable ring, I totally can see you taking it off without the idea that you're going to fool someone into thinking you're single.
26: Okay, what about the rubber rings?
2: That's what I wear, a silicone one.
26: Yeah, or silicone.
2: But if you don't have one.
26: Well, they keep them at the gym. They have like a, they have
2: okay,
26: a bowl.
2: Now
26: of,
2: we're getting they somewhere.
26: They could.
2: That's an idea.
26: Okay, the idea actually just came to me. And maybe, just like they have towels that you can grab, they have.
2: No, yeah, it's kind of dumb, but I like it.
1: There's a whole bowl of rings just so people like your friend doesn't mistake a relationship.
2: Yeah, I don't hate it. It's stupid, but I don't hate it.
26: It's like, you're like, shoot, I forgot my ring. Or, shoot, I'm going to leave my ring in my locker, or I'm not going to wear it in the gym. So you slide on one of their, and then you drop it in the used, and then they sanitize them, and that way you don't have to worry about it. Because those silicone ones are still kind of expensive.
2: Yeah.
26: No?
2: $20.
1: Oh, they're so cheap.
26: Oh, really?
2: Oh, yeah.
26: Oh, well then.
2: I mean, if $20 is expensive, yes, but $20. I've never lost it. It's never come apart. It's all good.
1: I'm sure you can get a cheaper one than $20. But yeah, they're
26: okay,
1: inexpensive.
26: Okay, well, fine. Well, then. Okay.
2: Well, I wanted a red, Arkansas red, so it had to be.
1: Yeah. Custom.
2: Yeah, $19.99 for sure.
26: Yeah.
2: I don't think the guy did anything wrong if she doesn't think he purposefully did anything wrong. If he's there without a wedding ring, seeing what he can get on, like seeing if people will like him single, that's weird. But if she really feels like there's a possibility he was just chatting, it's normal to have your wedding ring off at the gym if it's a big clunky
26: one. I know.
2: One.
26: I guess just was having a moment where she thought, PSA to married people, like, could we wear our wedding rings at the gym?
2: PSA to everybody, if you're talking to someone at the gym, simply ask the question, are you married?
1: Yeah.
26: That's what you say?
2: Well, if it goes to like four conversations over 3 weeks and you're getting to know them a little bit.
26: Okay, well then, no, how about we don't have to ask if you're married. What if
2: you just said
26: the person that's married?
2: I
26: did?
2: Yeah,
26: no, did. I didn't.
2: You didn't?
26: No.
2: Start with a K?
26: No.
2: Okay.
1: Yeah, I think she said another word that sounded like
2: okay,
1: that.
2: No.
26: It starts with the M.
2: Okay, go ahead.
26: I'll say that much.
2: There's no even need to do that, but okay.
26: what was my thought?
2: Here we go. One, if you start talking to somebody at the gym and you're like, maybe they're flirting, simply you can ask if they're married. Not a big deal. Two, I think there's a market for gym wedding rings.
26: Yes. No. Okay. Also, maybe if you're the one that's married, you have to work in. If you start saying hi to someone more than 2 weeks, you have to work in, oh my gosh, my wife has that outfit.
1: What are you talking about?
26: Like you can't.
2: I don't know about that specifically, but.
26: Or like, fair. My wife squats like that.
1: Oh my gosh.
2: Okay. I'm sorry that happened to your friend, but it doesn't feel like the guy was up to no good.
26: Right. And she wanted to be clear about that too, because I asked her if I could share the story and do the PSA. And
2: but
26: she was
2: everything's
26: like,
2: anonymous except you said it started with the M. You didn't even have to do that.

0: tell me something good.
1: Yeah. Her car's broken down. She don't have any money. Luckily, there's good people in the world. I want to tell you a story next in our segment called Tell Me Something Good.
2: Bobby Bones.
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3: 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Adriana is her name. Said she was at rock bottom. She lost her job. Her car broke down. And she took the car in going, I don't know whenever I can pay for this, but I'll leave it here. 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And so the guy, Timothy Lee Alderman, who is the guy who has the program in the shop, he's a recovering addict who has turned his own past around, so he wants to help other people. And so that's what they did. And they were like, here's your car back. He's like, well, I didn't pay for it. And they're like, you don't have to. He's like, what about layaway? Like paying little? Nope, got it completely covered.
4: Wow.
3: So a $3,000 bill completely clean from KCBD. 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And just Lubbock in general. Good people in Lubbock. Their football team spends a lot of money on their players. But other than that, but I do like their head football coach. Like, I know him. He's a really nice guy, so I'm kind of torn. But shout out Lubbock. That's what it's all about.
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1: 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Appreciate you being here. And we'll see you guys tomorrow. Bye, everybody.
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1: And welcome into Wednesday. I'm Dusty. What do you say we start with an announcement that was made from Dolly Parton's estate? That on the way next.

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0: 96.3 KHEY Country. And a pretty big announcement earlier in the week when it comes to sports. Messi said he is retiring from the Argentina national team.
1: Wow.
0: Made the decision, posted on Instagram on Monday. Said it's a decision that hurts. Absolutely. He understands it's the right time, though. He won the World Cup in Argentina in 2022, coming off leading Argentina to second place over the past summer's World Cup. Also, Silver Ball, Silver Boot Awards. I mean, it's not like he hasn't achieved a lot. Plus, he will continue to play with the MLS club with Miami as well. So that is going to happen, just no longer on the Argentina national team. Anything changes, we'll let you know. Josh Ross on the way, Riley Green too.

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1: And Mike is headed to Vegas.
2: No way. Well, thank you very much.
1: Kind of didn't know how to react on it.
0: You got a chance to win yourself. Nationwide keyword going down at 1 o'clock. Riley Green right now. Think is you drunk.

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El Paso's number one for new country, 96.3 KHA Country. And in just two songs, I'm going to get you your daily dose of randomness. 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

96.3 K-Hey Country, El Paso's number one for new country. I'm Dustin. Are you ready for the hottest country party of the year? 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
1: And Ella Langley has done it. Number one again on the Billboard Hot 100, now for the 20th week non-consecutive, officially the longest leading non-holiday song in history. Now second to only Mariah Carey's All I Want for Christmas Is You, which leads with 22 weeks. She could do it. She could be the top overall. That is huge. By the way, also cool thing with the Hot 100, Dolly Parton's Jolene and I Will Always Love You entered the top 40 for the first time, which is pretty fantastic. So there you go. A little chart news for you. We'll keep you updated if Ella makes it 21 weeks. Parmalee coming up. We'll get to George Burge, Luke Bryan too.
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0: El Paso's number one for new country, 96.3 K-Hey Country. Steve said he's pumped that it's September.
1: Heck yeah, it's my birthday month.
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1: Yes, sir.
0: That's what I'm talking about.

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I'm Dusty. No matter where you are in El Paso, I'm telling you, the best country always playing right here. So thank you so much for listening with 96.3 K Hey Country, El Paso's number one for new country. Someday.

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1: Next time you want to sleep in on the weekend and somebody's like, oh, you shouldn't do that, you can throw this little bit of knowledge at them. Why it might actually not be a bad thing if you sleep in on the weekend. That next. Bailey Zimmerman right now.

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You know, last week she was added to our iHeartRadio Music Festival presented by Capital One, and you got a chance to be there too. Next nationwide keyword going down just after one. Stella Lefty, it's Boston.

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1: 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I don't even know what to say. Oh, my God.
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1: And you know, I think there are very few times we ever have a story about a smart criminal. Usually it's your dumb criminal of the day, and I got one for you in two songs. Where a guy stopped at a police chase. 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

El Paso's number one for new country, 96.3 KHA Country. By the way, if you missed that nationwide keyword for a chance to go to Vegas, I got you back. Give me just a few. I'll repeat it for you. And I got Luke Combs on the way, too, with Be By You.

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96.3 K-Hey Country, El Paso's number one for new country. 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

96.3 K Hey Country. So apparently today is National Blueberry Popsicle Day. I do like blueberry stuff, but I prefer a grape popsicle. 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

96.3 KHA Country, El Paso's number one for new country. And a new survey out about the average cost of something, now at $34,000. Now, this could be concerning due to tradition would say that I would be paying this multiple times. Reality might not be that. What it is next.

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1: And I hope your week's been going great. 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

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Tomorrow morning at 6 a.m., one of my favorite new artists, Lamont Landers, is coming in to perform with full band, doing a Stevie Wonder cover and so much more. 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

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I can't love you anymore on 96.3 KHEY Country. You know I love you. Yes, I was out for a bit. I had surgery. I'm doing great. My follow-up yesterday, doctor said everything looks good. I'm glad to be back. Parmalee right now on 96.3 KHEY Country.

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1: 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It's almost time for the Christmas version of that song. 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

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Tomorrow morning at 6 a.m., one of my favorite new artists, Lamont Landers, is coming in to perform with full band, doing a Stevie Wonder cover and so much more. 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

96.3 KA Country. Coming up in 5 minutes, you be the judge. Was this country artist drunk or maybe just had a problem with his earpiece? That's coming up after Josh Ross. But right now, Hardy, Eric Church, Morgan Wallen, and Tim McGraw with MacArthur on 96.3 KA Country.

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Kid Rock, Sheryl Crow picture on 96.3 K Country. I'm pretty sure he's Man Rock by now, no? Boots in the Park next year in Albuquerque, New Mexico. One of the headliners, The King, George Strait. 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

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Tomorrow morning at 6 a.m., one of my favorite new artists, Lamont Landers, is coming in to perform with full band, doing a Stevie Wonder cover and so much more. 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

Zach Top, South of Sanity on 96.3 KH Country. 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